see in what you believe. Cause I'm only human after all, and you're only human after all. Don't put the blame on me. Don't put your blame on me.

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If I was young, I could wait outside your school, 'cause your face is like the cover of a magazine.

Morning time in the louder part of town, and it feels like everything's surreal. When I get old, I will wait outside your house.

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1: It's Mr. 305 checking in for the remix. You know they had that 75 Street Brazil. Well, this year's gonna be called Caiocho. Que hola gata, que hola omega. 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
0: 1, 2, 3, 4, 1, 2, 3, 1.